you're just like me. You bleed like I bleed. You cry just like I cry. You hurt just like I hurt. And you love just like I love. I ain't no different than you.

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On that day, baby, we ain't gonna have to hide it no more. Someday, baby.

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Dominique, she got a passion for fashion. 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She getting smaller and smaller, her picture getting clearer. In her mind, there's a camera moving nearer and nearer. But the eye of the beholder, it's colder and colder.

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1: 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Yeah.

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When my memory wanders, as it does when bad things happen, I put a seashell

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Okay? 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Oh, my golly. 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

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Houston, you can tell America that Challenger is at source control.

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0: up next.
1: Concept. 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We gonna walk on. 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We gonna walk on this nation. Concept.

Party at the restaurant, party at the club, party in the day, party at my house, party on the way to the party at the park, party in the bush, party under the bridge, party at the restaurant, party at the club, party in the day, party at my house, party on the park, party in the bush, party under the bridge, party at the restaurant, party at the club, party in the day, party at my house, party on the way to the

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2: You can turn the track up a little bit. One thing I'ma do is thank God. This one here for the end times. This one here for the Lamb's book. And the God who never put his pen down. I'm never gonna put the pen down. Got scars that I can never live down. I'm at the range with these army vets. And now we popping off the big rounds. Used to just had target practice. And God teaching me forgive now. Guess we letting y'all live now. Spent the guac on the crib now. How I'm making this income off of outcomes on a countdown. The album's up on the crowdfund. And now you only a pastor if your spouse won. But how many angels? We got about 10,000. Y'all can't scare me, y'all can't compare me. That's ancillary, just might buy me a new crib out in Canterbury for the camping gear. It's all still feel temporary, a lifestyle of a missionary. Devil can't stand me like an amputee. Branches heavy on a family tree. I might just snap for the cancel me. You gon' answer God before you answer me. It's the truest love that you can't believe. Young Tegulary, so necessary. Elevation is so necessary. First things first, no secondary. No separation, I'm extra married. That's best scenario. Bless the food, bless the stereo. And bless the kids, bless the homies, and bless the music, and bless the world, and thank God. Yeah, thank God. One thing I'ma do is thank God. One thing I'ma do is thank God. One thing I'ma do is thank God. One thing I'ma do is thank God. One thing I'ma do is thank God. One thing I'ma do is thank God.

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And so in a much milder way and limited way, that happens when we shout or get happy in our worship services. And the genius of black people is that we have never let the influence of the West rob us of our enthusiasm in our worship.

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1: 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Eat your heart out, baby. We're coming. 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
1: 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We will dance and we will whirl. All you children gather round. We will dance together.
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